Det Taylor Swift, god morgen. Radio Ålesund med Jason Mraz og Kalbi Kaile. 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Oh my baby, I'm trying.

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Did you capture it?

0: I really didn't want to be the cause of any upset. He told me that you were aware this was going on and that he had your full consent. If he's lying about that, then please let me know, because I have my own feelings about dishonesty, and lies are not something that I want to get caught up in. You can reach out to me anytime, by the way, if you need any more details or you just need to vent or anything. Love and light, Madeline.
1: Du lytter til Helgens Utvalgte.